0: 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Miami. 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

0: Si escuchas un clásico, estás escuchando Aspen 102.3. 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
1: The things you have to do for money. This is now a... This next song is turned into a duet. Because that's the way we like it, I think. We'd like everybody to join in. This is a song called Love of My Life.

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But you can believe it's gonna take the rest of my life to keep you.

They're only to hide my guilt and shame. I forgive you, now I ask the same of you.

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So if our time is running out, day after day, we'll make the mundane a masterpiece. Oh my, my, oh my, my love, I take one look at you, you're taking me out.